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个系最靓。好多人就成日讲美丽与智慧啦，系咪？好中意讲呢啲名词嘅。但我真系觉得，靓嘅女仔太多啦，但系智慧嘅女士就真系有时唔系好多。当我哋系真系要去做一啲大嘅决定啊，或者我哋人生里边嗰个路应该点行啊，转左定转右啊，十字路口里边究竟我哋系咪做一个啱嘅决定啊？好多智慧嘅，咁但系。好彩人生里面呢就好长嘅，咁我哋有时行错条路呢，够时间都仲可以走返转头嘅。不过我成日都话尽量唔好走错 track 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